0: right, you at home. Could we use your phone? We're both in a bit of a hurry.
1: Right.
0: We'll just say where we are, then go back to the car. We don't want to be any worry.

Off their forthcoming LP, Fell Asleep in the Sun, which will be out September 18th via Mom and Pop. That was After's latest release, Blind. Now coming up, stick around for the one disco track we have tonight. We'll hear Starzerus' Starship Love Part 1 featuring Janion off New York's famous pizza disco compilation. But before that, we have Yuma Abe, an artist who began his career in 2014 as the vocalist and guitarist for Never Young Beach. Since then, he's performed with the likes of Devendra Banhart, The Growlers, Mild High Club, and tons of others. So without further ado, here's his latest single, It's Juicy, right here on The Z Show.

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A little local 909 for you. That was Dead Roses by Landon Hambright featuring Galen Clark. And it looks like I've only got three more left for y'all tonight. Up first, we'll hear Handsome Jane by Chris Lyons, and then Sam Burton's Fairweather Friend. And then lastly, Three Anchovies by Told Slant. I'm Skylar, and thank you all so very much for listening to this episode of The Z Show here on 90.9 The Bridge. Have fun, stay safe, and have a lovely night.

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Baby, let me take you home and beat it like I'm Hitman. You keep feeling on my shit like that, you gon' get hit later. 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

What a night, what a night, what a night. But I've enjoyed all of it and every single second of it with you right here on Go DJ Radio, where there was no rhyme or reason to it. We just had a good time. We had Chloe Timberland.

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0: that's an impressive leap or transition from the Beatles-esque, very 60s pop that they played first to this very cool, funky 70s funk thing. These cool guitar parts, man, that's impressive.
1: The whole record is like that. It's very diverse, but all very deeply rooted in, well, arguably two things, right? Arguably 60s, 70s US sounds, a lot of it, but also Tropicália, really, because if you go back, I mean, I was listening to Os Mutantes this morning, one of the very important Tropicália bands of the 60s and 70s in Brazil, and I mean, so much of that, right, is reminiscent of American sound at the time of doo-wop, even is what you hear a lot of there. So it's like a really interesting no borders around time or geography in the US manipulation of that sound, but then also very distinctly Brazilian. It's really cool. That was a couple of songs off of the Maglor album Fluxo Natural. By the way, they've been doing it for 15 years, Felix. This is a band out of Sao Paulo.
0: Wow. Okay. I'm going to ease us into some Colombian electronic folk.
1: Okay.
0: All right. This is a group called Indus. This track is called El Mangle. I'll tell you all about it, but this is what it sounds like.

0: This is an instance where I heard the cover first.
1: Oh, okay.
0: I was actually just telling somebody about this recently, and they were shocked that I didn't even know Devo when I was like 14 years old. But in 1998, the DC punk band Frotus covered Explosions for their album Conglomerate International, and it just completely explodes the original.

0: So, actually, this is Jackson Browne playing guitar on this recording.
1: Oh.
0: On this song, when he was all of 18 years old or so when this came out. But again, I just think the Nico version adds so much more life to it, so much more color and character. And the Jackson Browne version, to me, maybe if I'd heard it first, I'd feel differently, but it just kind of plods along. It's kind of slow. Everything about this is soft and moving and shimmering, and it just kind of buzzes with more life.
1: Well, that's the interesting thing about with Nico's version, because Nico has like a very idiosyncratic voice, right?
0: Yeah,
1: it's very sharp.
0: Mm-hmm. Yeah. Oh, like, you think sharp? Because I hear it very soft around it.

0: That's Tom Boy Gold from the new Nico Case album, Neon Gray, Midnight Green, her ninth studio album. I'm Carmel Holt, and she's here with us on Shiro's. You talked a little bit about the overall theme of this being like a collection of love songs or songs to musicians and to music.
1: Yeah, that song in particular is kind of a shout out to the women I

0: Massive thanks once again to my Shiro Nico Case for being with us. Neon Gray Midnight Green is out now on Anti Records. Catch Nico out on tour this fall. You can go to nicocase.com for details. 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
2: It's She Rose and I'm Carmel Holt. It's been a tough couple of weeks of big losses of She Rose, Dolly Parton, Gloria Steinem, and most recently, musician, jazz singer, songwriter, and producer Cassandra Wilson, who passed away at the age of 70 on September 2nd. Known for her incredible interpretations of songs of all genres, her 1995 album New Moon Daughter was a standout in her discography and won Cassandra her first Grammy Award for Best Jazz Vocal Album. This song became one of her signature songs, her version of Sun House's Death Letter.

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3: 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First, from the album Green Mind, it's Dinosaur Jr. with The Wagon.

Released in the last week of 1965, that's The Supremes and My World is Empty Without You. Before that, in 1980, 2 years before Come On Eileen conquered the world, Dexy's Midnight Runners topped the UK charts with Gino. If you flipped that single over, you found the track we heard, Breaking Down the Walls of Heartache, Dexy's version of a song first recorded in 1968 by the American soul group The Bandwagon. From the album Gaucho, it's Steely Dan. Here's Time Out of Mind.

0: We released Mac Miller's Tiny Desk in August of 2018. He had just put out his album Swimming and was playing some of the tracks for the very first time in front of an audience.
1: That's right. It was an instantly unforgettable show. It was also one of his last shows. Mac Miller died a few weeks later on September 7th of an accidental overdose. He was 26 years old.
0: So we're marking that anniversary by remembering Mac Miller through his

0: That was Little Dragon at the Tiny Desk in 2023, playing Where You Belong. That show was produced by this kid named Bobby Carter, and Josh Rogerson was the audio engineer.
1: After the break, we'll keep our Mac Miller celebration going with the internet.

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This next song is called Under Control. It's a song I wrote.

예, 예, 예.

massive champion, ending up on one of my favorite albums of the year so far list, Get Down Services with I Can't Die Like That. Before that song, for Zula from Phosphorescent. And coming up, Danielle Ponder. We're going to hear from Bartiz Strange. I've got OK Go on the way, and music from Jade Bird as we continue to work our way toward the 2 o'clock hour on this. Oh man, what a lovely, lovely Sunday here in Kansas City. Starting to feel like fall. I hope you have been having a good weekend. We're going to keep it rolling for Tellies and Chelsea.

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out of Manchester, it's West Side Cowboy on the Bridge. Relatively new add to the playlist. The track is called Kick Stones, the boys. It's from their brand new album, It Goes On. Pearl Jam, going to keep it rolling up next.

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You are listening to Kansas City's 90.9 The Bridge. Love that local 909 from Malik Azrael. Before that, Alabama Shakes. And still to come, Brennan Weddle. We're going to hear from the Police. Got Last Dinner Party coming up. Some Iron and Wine with a brand new single on the way in the 4 o'clock hour. Got some Echo and the Bunnymen right after this.

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3: Poison's in the dose. 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Among the mediocre, California sober, dreaming all the water they can drop.

That is a brand new single from Iron and Wine's deluxe release of Hen's Teeth, California Sober. Welcome into the 4 o'clock hour with J. Jerome 87 up next here on The Bridge.

0: Local music from local artist Sweeping Promises, who is based in Lawrence, Kansas. That was Accent on 90.9 The Bridge. Before, you heard Space Song from Beach House. And still to come is music on the way from Cage the Elephant, right after we hear from Hold Steady with Stuck Between Stations, right after this.
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0: 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That was Options on 90.9 The Bridge. And up next, from Joni Mitchell, here's California, right after this.
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But up next from Young the Giant, here is Something to Believe In.